0: Okay.
1: Can I just take a few minutes for myself?
0: Okay.
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0: Okay.
1: Is it okay if I leave and come back as someone else?
0: Okay.
1: Damn, it's hard sometimes to break the ice.
0: Okay.

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1: Radio so bunt wie Berlin. Das hört man doch gerne.
0: Empfehlt uns gerne weiter.
2: After the tailspin, they'll find a flight simulator loaded into my device. And they'll wonder why I just sat there and gave up without a fight. And all the birds, they won't stop laughing at the folly of the human race. Cause we thought that we were angels. We watch particles accelerate. And if I can't land it, then I'll fuck it right through my ex's garage. 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And I'll activate the landing gear as the scenery loads in. I've seen pixelated cities notified my next of kin. And all this could just be fabricated in a backlot in LA with a television hypnotist playing God to compensate. Can anybody land this thing? Shouts a voice from the abyss. Too scared to ask for evidence, I'm too confident to miss. Because it isn't about experience if your numbers have come in. I could kick 1,000 buckets if the world wants me to live. And I visualize the impact, the first biting of the brakes. I've landed biplanes in Antarctica, flown straight through hurricanes. And so I look at all the buttons, they're all crystalline and new. And a voice over the radio.

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1: Listen.
0: 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I'll be calm and collected. 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
1: 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Slow down the night. Electronic Chill Out. Auf Flux FM.